The bias of the father runs on through the son, leaving him bothered and bewildered. The drugs in his veins only cause him to spit at the face staring back in the mirror. How can he tell the good act from the bad? He can't even remember his name.

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Liquor flies through her brain with the force of a gun, leaving her running in circles.

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1: 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I guess it was cruising for cruising.
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1: Rumors spread around, the night takes its time, but the shack outside the game, and you know what I'm talking about, just let me know if you wanna go to that whole mile on the range. They got a lot of nice girls,